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We heard The Thrill Is Gone, Chaka Khan and Eric Clapton helping out on that track. Also, Deep in the Blues again, Little Girl, and Just Cause You Can Don't Mean You Should. Joe Bonamassa. Kick it off this edition of the Blue Zone on the Plus, Rockin' Blues Radio. Here's Pat Benatar.

slow down. Don't walk so fast. All you got to do is take your time. We'll get that. Stay in the road. I don't blame the people from saying walk in the blues. 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

99 Plus, KFMH, Pat Benatar kicked off that set with I Feel Lucky. Enemy Hands from Rosie Flores. Blues Traveler with Mountain Cry. Greg Allman helping out on that track. And Champion Jack Dupree, Walking the Blues. Here comes Amos. Amos Milbourne on the Plus.

99 plus KFMH, Clifton Chenier, and I'm the Zydeco Man. Slipping into Darkness before that from Joe Adam Connor and Amos Milbourne. I kicked off that set with Trouble in Mind. We're going to wrap up this hour with the A.V. Grouse Band.

grabbed her purse, and as they were about to leave, he said, I just lost my girl, which means I ain't gotta trick her. And I got 2 days off and a little bit of liquor.

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A block of the meters on the plus. We heard Here Comes the Meter Man, Chicken Strut, Hey Pacquiao, and talking about New Orleans. Here's Fred Simon, a 99 plus KFMH.

99 plus KFMH, Fred Simon kicked off that set with Mercy, Mercy, Mercy. Lil Junior's Blue Flames, Feeling Good, Forbidden Nights from Darlene Love, Sugar Blue with I Ain't Got You, and Vanessa Collier going around the runaround here on the Plus. Here's Dennis Brown.

Hey, boy!

99 Plus, KFMH, and Lil Ed and the Blues Imperials with The Flirt in the Car Wash Skirt. The Flirt in the Car Wash Shirt. Skirt. Let me try it again. The Flirt in the Car Wash Skirt. Okay. Mika Zito before that with Downtown at Midnight. Bajimo and the Devil from St. Paul and the Broken Bones. D.K. Harrell with Not Here for Long, part number one and two. And Dennis Brown kicked off the set with Money in My Pocket. You know, I'm on Facebook right now. If you want to talk to me, talk to me. 99 Plus, KFMH. Go to our page. You can talk to any of us. 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
1: 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We heard Give God the Blues Ain't Gonna Be Your Tattoo. Blame It on Eve, and if he moves his lips. Here's Jimmy Rogers on the list.

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0: 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Started off the set with Jimmy Rogers and Walking by Myself. Blues After Hours from Pine Top Perkins. Black Joe Lewis and the Honey Bears with Nature's Natural. The Memphis Royal Brothers with Giving Back the Keys to My Cadillac. And Chucky Weiss and the Nocturnal in the Mission with the Cherokee Dance. Here's the Dirty Dozen Brass Band on the plus.
1: Good evening, fellas. Yeah, I've been in a disaster. Went over to Poke Chop Willie's joint back at the tracks last night. You know, that little bus out joint. Everybody's boozing, having a good time. Fat Fanny was there, Wide Open Annie, Luli Bell, Juicy Lucy, and Poke Chop Willie. They all were sitting there talking trash about the good old days when Poke Chops was a nickel apiece and you couldn't find a nickel. And we were talking trash and drinking, having a good time. And my hand slipped and fell on Blue Lou's thigh. And she straightened up and she said, "Keep your filthy, crummy hands to yourself." I said, "Okay, darling." So we kept on

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Now, one said, "Something stinks." The other one said, "You right." 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Everybody knows, they say the smell of the fella, but everybody knows just what it is. Now there's some four-legged creature out playing on my mind. He's got a ham bone on his breast and evil in his hind.

Now I carry me a roll of paper towels in my briefcase every night. 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And there's them same two women folks

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And I know that's got to be true. 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

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Shining before that, Vintage Trouble. Johnny Johnson with Stepped in What? It's not news, it's just the blues. From Cobalt Blue, and the Dirty Dozen Brass Band kicked it off with Don't You Feel My Leg. And that's going to do it for this edition of The Zone. I'll be back next week at this time with another edition. Talk to me. Talk to all of us. We'd love to hear from you. We're here for you on Facebook, 99 plus KFMH. 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

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But after 4 or 5, I kinda lost my touch. 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

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I sure had a wonderful time last night. Didn't get home till 1:30. You know I'd like to take you with me the next time I go. But when the heck was it? You know I...

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99 Plus, KFMH, Joe Bonamassa in a block party. We heard The Thrill Is Gone, Chaka Khan and Eric Clapton helping out on that track. Also, Deep in the Blues again, Little Girl, and Just Cause You Can Don't Mean You Should. Joe Bonamassa kicking off this edition of the Blue Zone on the Plus, Rockin' Blues Radio. Here's Pat Benatar.

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For I know she's always there.

99 Plus, KFMH, Pat Benatar kicked off that set with I Feel Lucky. Enemy Hands from Rosie Flores. Blues Traveler with Mountain Cry. Greg Allman helping out on that track. And Champion Jack Dupree, Walking the Blues. Here comes Amos. Amos Milbourne on the Plus.

99 Plus KFMH, Clifton Chenier, and I'm the Zydeco Man. Slipping into Darkness before that from Joe Adam Connor and Amos Milbourne. I kicked off that set with Trouble in Mind. We're going to wrap up this hour with the A.V. Growls Band.

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I'm blocking the meters on the plus. We heard Here Comes the Meter Man, Chicken Strut. Hey, Pocky Away, and talk about New Orleans. 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

99 plus KFMH, Fred Simon kicked off that set with Mercy, Mercy, Mercy. Lil Junior's Blue Flames, Feeling Good, Forbidden Nights from Darlene Love, Sugar Blue with I Ain't Got You, and Vanessa Collier

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99 Plus, KFMH, and Lil Ed and the Blues Imperials with The Flirt in the Car Wash Skirt. The Flirt in the Car Wash Shirt. Skirt. Let me try it again. The Flirt in the Car Wash Skirt. Okay. Mika Zito before that with Downtown at Midnight. Jimo and the Devil from St. Paul and the Broken Bones. D.K. Harrell with Not Here for Long, part number 1 and 2. And Dennis Brown kicked off the set with Money in My Pocket. You know, I'm on Facebook right now. If you want to talk to me, talk to me. 99 Plus, KFMH. Go to our page. 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
1: 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In a block party, we heard Give God the Blues. Ain't gonna be your tattoo. Blame it on Eve, and if he moves his lips. Here's Jimmy Rogers on the bus.

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Black Joe Lewis and the Honey Bears with Nature's Natural. The Memphis Royal Brothers with Giving Back the Keys to My Cadillac. And Chucky Weiss and the Nocturnal in the Mission with the Cherokee Dance. Here's the Dirty Dozen Brass Band on the Plus.

Good evening, fellas. Yeah, I've been in a disaster. Went over to Poke Chop Willie's joint back at the tracks last night. You know, that little bus out joint. Everybody's boozing, having a good time. Fat Fanny was there, Wide Open Annie, Luli Bell, Juicy Lucy, and Poke Chop Willie. They all were sitting there talking trash about the good old days when Poke Chops was a nickel apiece and you couldn't find a nickel. And we were talking trash and drinking, having a good time. And my hand slipped and fell on Blue Lou's thigh. And she straightened up and she said, "Keep your filthy, crummy hands to yourself." I said, "Okay, darling." So we kept on

0: I was walking down the street just the other day when two fine-looking women folk happened to walk my way. 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The other one said, "You right." 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
1: Stepping what?
0: Now, everybody knows. 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

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And I know that's got to be true. 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

99+ KFMH, Robert Finley's Living Out of a Suitcase. Shining before that, Vintage Trouble. Johnny Johnson with Stepped in What? It's not news, it's just the blues. From Cobalt Blue, and the Dirty Dozen Brass Band kicked it off with Don't You Feel My Leg. And that's going to do it for this edition of The Zone. I'll be back next week at this time with another edition. Talk to me. Talk to all of us. We'd love to hear from you. We're here for you on Facebook, 99+ KFMH. We also have a tribute page to the terrestrial KFMH of long ago. That's 99+ KFMH fan page. If you got any old pictures of us, appearances, whatever, we'll look it over. We may post it. 99+ KFMH fan page on Facebook. Talk to you next week. Thanks for listening. Let's wrap things up with the Allman Brothers.

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If I miss that train, I'm just gonna hitch a ride. Let that little girl know I'll be riding through the night.

Believe it or not, I want to play football for the coach. And all those older guys, they said that he was mean and cruel, but you know, I want to play football for the coach. They said I was a little too lightweight to play linebacker, so I'm playing right in. I want to play football.

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I'm Tom Makey, and every Sunday at 9 Central, I wake you up with a morning full of rock, blues, reggae, alternative, and I'll even throw in a block party on 99 Plus KFMH.

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Big Brands is here I come. You know I'm gonna do time for another man. When it haven't been a thing, pull lightning done. They say you ought to been on Brad 19 and 10. Buddy Russell drove pretty women just like he did ugly men. I'm Big Brad. Oh, Lord, yes, here I come. 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

0: 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You better watch it all the time.
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6: 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One of them is always there.

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You're my reason.

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Always playing the new music that matters, 99+, KFMH, a new stuff from Robin Hitchcock. The name of the album is called The Confuser. That was My Dead Astronaut. Stephen Malkmus and the Jicks from Wig Out at Jag Bags doing Chart Junk. And we started off your Sunday morning with Big Star and Back of a Car. Good morning. Tom Makey here with you. Happy Sunday and happy end of summer. Well, not quite yet. We're about 2 weeks away, or three, or four, depending on when you end summer. Is it Labor Day weekend? Probably. I tend to say September. It is what it is. We shall deal. We shall listen to tunes. Ryan Bingham on the way. Also new Chris O'Leary, and it's Mick.

99 Plus, KFMH, and Ryan Bingham with the title track to his album called Fear and Saturday Night. And it was Chris O'Leary from his new album called Blue Collar and Daddy Was a Wolf Man. And if you were listening to The Late Show this past Wednesday night at 11, you heard me play that album in its entirety. And it was brought to you by Co-op Records in Moline. They're at 3727 Avenue of the Cities. They supply us with all of our new releases. They most certainly should be supplying you with yours as well. And coming up this Wednesday on The Late Show, new music from Chris Stamey. You remember him from the DBs? He also most recently was a part of the Big Star Quintet. He's got some special guests on this album, including from Big Star, Jody Stevens, a posthumous vocal from Alex Shilton, Pat Sansone from Wilco, John Worcester from Superchunk, and of course, he brought along the DBs for a track. It's mostly covers. He's got a few originals, but it's mostly covers, mostly 60s oriented, mostly cool. This is Waterloo Sunset.

0: I'll find stuff I need to. 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

Eastern Iowa's only alternative, 99+ KFMH, and a bit of a psychedelic set there for you. The Flaming Lips, Wish You Don't Use Jelly, and the Beatles, and I Am the Walrus. How you doing? I am Tom Makey, and at the top of the hour, I have a block party. I'm just going to tell you who it is. Alabama Shakes. They have a new album coming out next week. It's actually their first album in 11 years. Doesn't seem right, but Brittany Howard's been doing a lot of solo things. So I am going to encapsulate a new song within a block party of older songs at the top of the hour. But prior to that, I have Robert Cray. Also, new live stuff from Samantha Fish. And this past weekend was the anniversary of Woodstock 69. I believe this is one of the unsung artists from that festival. It's Joe Cocker on the Blaz.

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The original Block Party Station, 99 plus KFMH, and four in a row from Alabama Shakes. The new one, I Feel Hope Coming, that last one from the album coming out on the 28th called I Must Be Dreaming. American Dream in there, also Gemini, and we started it off with the hit, the one you know, the one you love, and Hold On. Good morning. I am Tom Makey, and Peter Gabriel has been releasing a track to his new album called OI. He's been releasing one track every full moon. And this is how he's releasing basically the entire album. These aren't singles. He's every single month or full moon, he's releasing a new track. The last track, the final track, will be released on December 23rd. That'll be the final full moon because he's run out of tracks finally. I'm going to play you one. I don't know which moon it was, but we're going to give it a listen anyways. This is One by One.

From their latest album called Worm Slayer, it's Kula Shaker on the Plus with Broke as Folk. And it was Luke Haynes and Peter Buck. And the British Army is on LSD. How you doing? I am Tom Makey, and I am through with you for a Sunday. Go out there. Enjoy yourselves.

Suck up some summer while it lasts, but bring pirate radio with you. Jim Hunter will be in at 11 with the Bob Dylan program. But before that, I have some Parquet Courts, also new Mike Campbell and the Dirty Knobs, and it's Gary Clark Jr. on 99+ KFMH. 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

From his album Under the Red Sky, Bob Dylan's TV Talkin' song, and the opening track to Street Legal, Changing of the Guards. Good morning, it's Jim Hunter, and this is the Bob Dylan program, an hour with our generation's finest songwriter, and some great performances as well. Let's get to the early stages of Bob Dylan. This one's from the Freewheelin' Bob Dylan.

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it be where I'm bound? I can't tell. Goodbye is too good a word, babe, so I just say fairly well. I ain't saying you treated me unkind. You could have done better, but I don't mind. You just kind of wasted my precious time.

want you so bad. Honey, I want you. Now your dancing child with his Chinese suit, he spoke to me, I took his flute. No, I wasn't very cute to him, was I?

The Bob Dylan program on a track from Blonde on Blonde, I Want You, and Don't Think Twice, It's All Right, from the freewheelin' Bob Dylan. It's time for our Bob Dylan cover song of the week, and this one comes from Mark Knopfler.

tune called Restless Farewell, covered by Mark Knopfler, our Bob Dylan cover song of the week. If there's a song that you've heard another artist do that you'd like us to feature on the show, or if you have any comments or suggestions or other requests, just email us, the Bob Dylan program at gmail.com. We'll go to the stage now. This is from MTV Unplugged.

From an album that sounds a lot better now than when it was first released. There's been some remastering done, and it's done wonders. From Real Live, the European tour, Masters of War, and John Brown from MTV Unplugged. Got a couple more tracks to play for you before the end of the show. Of course, we do a whole hour. Don't skimp it all. This is from Knocked Out Loaded. It's called They Killed Him on the Bob Dylan Program.

That's a track from Empire Burlesque, released in the 80s and Seeing the Real You at Last, and another 80s album called Knocked Out Loaded is where you'll find the first song we played in that short set, They Killed Him. Thanks so much for listening. I'm going to leave you with a classic from the album Highway 61 Revisited. And when I say from the album, it is from the original vinyl. So you may hear a pop or a scratch here or there, but that adds to the character of the song. Here is Desolation Row on 99 Plus KFMH. Have a good rest of your day.

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1: Will you join me in welcoming home Indianola's and Mississippi's native son, Mr. B.B. King?

Someone's Gotta Do It, Paying the Cost to Be Boss. There you have B.B. King from 1968. That was from his album, His Best, The Electric King. And we began with I'm Coming Home, B.B. King. What a way to get the ZCOM Radio Hour underway. Hello again, it's Barrett Shore. I'm going to play you music you don't hear up and down the radio dial on a regular basis. Carole King, Jerry Goffin wrote this. Sure didn't get a whole lot of credit for it back in the day, but I think they do now. It's the Beatles, Keep Your Hands Off My Baby.

Oh, so sweet to play that on the radio. You make me feel like a natural woman. Aretha Franklin from 1967. She passed away in 2018 in her hometown of Detroit. She was 76 years old. Of course, that's Carole King's song. We heard Carole King before that doing Take a Giant Step, which would be covered by Taj Mahal. We'll get to a little Taj Mahal in just a bit. And we heard the Beatles doing another Carole King, Jerry Goffin song, Keep Your Hands Off My Baby Live at the BBC when they were just starting out. So back to Aretha Franklin, the Queen of Soul, name checked in the 1980 single Hey 19 from Steely Dan and their album Gaucho. It's on the ZCOM Radio Hour.

0: Well, you just never know what I have lying around here at the ZCOM Hour radio desk. And there you have Taj Mahal and Kebbo. And that is a song that is called Thicker Than Mud. Kebbo, by the way, is the guy who wrote the theme to Mike and Molly. I'm not going to play that, don't worry. But we also heard Taj Mahal doing She Caught the Katie and Steely Dan, Hate 19. This is the ZCOM Radio Hour, and the Jake Isles Band thought this was a good enough song to cover. But here's the original from the Contours.
1: What does every man look at first?

ZZ Top and Chartreuse. It ends just like that. And kind of concerning these days about ZZ Top involving drummer Frank Beard. He's 77, had to take a leave from the band's current tour because of unspecified health issues. ZZ Top did cancel its August 5th Hollywood Bowl show with Cheap Trick because of what the band would call unforeseen personal matters. So we wish Frank Beard the best, of course. Before that, we heard the Jay Giles Band doing Nighttime, because nighttime is the right time, and a song that they would cover quite nicely, but the original from the Contours, First I Look at the Purse. 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

There's a set of music that was inspired by the first song that I played in this set from Cheap Trick, California Man. Heaven Tonight was the album, and Rick Nielsen, the best guitar player out there these days. And I thought he would like the song that came on right after that from a group called The Busters. The song was called Bustin' Out. They were from Philadelphia. It was number 25 on the Billboard Hot 100 back in 1963, and that was it for them. And we wrapped up with Duane Eddy and Dance with the Guitar Man. This is the ZCOM Radio Hour, and it's the Devil's Radio with George Harrison.

that's kind of my theme song, maybe. Last DJ, Tom Petty and the Heartbreakers. Before that, we heard George Harrison from Cloud Nine and Devil's Radio. This is the ZCOM Radio Hour. I'm out of time, but I'm never out of music. This is Bart Shore. 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I'm going to leave you with a Townes Van Zandt song that I love so much, but this time done by Delbert McClinton. Here is Poncho and Lefty on the ZCOM Radio Hour.

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99 Plus, KFMH, Joe Bonamassa in a block party. We heard The Thrill is Gone, Chaka Khan and Eric Clapton helping out on that track. Also, Deep in the Blues again, Little Girl, and Just Cause You Can, Don't Mean You Should. Joe Bonamassa. Kick it off this edition of the Blue Zone on the Plus, Rockin' Blues Radio. Here's Pat Benatar.

Man, slow down, don't walk so fast. 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I don't blame the people from saying walk in the blues. 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Now I think I'ma relax myself. That's the way you relax. 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

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When I say the old lady, I mean my wife. 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Well, I know she's always there.

99 Plus KFMH, Pat Benatar kicked off that set with I Feel Lucky. Enemy Hands from Rosie Flores. Blues Traveler with Mountain Cry. Greg Allman helping out on that track. And Champion Jack Dupree, Walking the Blues. Here comes Amos. Amos Milbourne on the Plus.

99 plus KFMH, Clifton Chenier, and I'm the Zydeco Man. Slipping into Darkness before that from Joe Adam Connor and Amos Milbourne. I kicked off that set with Trouble in Mind. We're going to wrap up this hour with the A.V. Grouse Band.

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Blocking the meters on the plus, we heard Here Comes the Meter Man, Chicken Strut, Hey Pocky Away, and talk about New Orleans. 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

99+ KFMH, Fred Simon kicked off that set with Mercy, Mercy, Mercy. Lil Junior's Blue Flames, Feeling Good, Forbidden Nights from Darlene Love, Sugar Blue with I Ain't Got You, and Vanessa Collier going around the runaround here on the Plus. Here's Dennis Brown.

99 Plus, KFMH, and Lil Ed and the Blues Imperials with the Flirt in the Car Wash Skirt. The Flirt in the Car Wash Shirt. Skirt. Let me try it again. The Flirt in the Car Wash Skirt. Okay. Mika Zito before that with Downtown at Midnight. Bajibo and the Devil from St. Paul and the Broken Bones. D.K. Harrell with Not Here for Long, part number one and two. And Dennis Brown kicked off the set with Money in My Pocket. You know, I'm on Facebook right now. If you want to talk to me, talk to me. 99 Plus, KFMH. Go to our page. You can talk to any of us. 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
1: 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We heard Give God the Blues Ain't Gonna Be Your Tattoo. Blame It on Eve and If He Moves His Lips. Here's Jimmy Rogers on the bus.

can I do? Walking by myself, I hope you understand.

0: 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Started off the set with Jimmy Rogers and Walking by Myself. Blues After Hours from Pine Top Perkins. Black Joe Lewis and the Honey Bears with Nature's Natural. The Memphis Royal Brothers with Giving Back the Keys to My Cadillac. And Chucky Weiss and the Nocturnal in the Mission with the Cherokee Dance. Here's the Dirty Dozen Brass Band on the Plus.
1: Good evening, fellas. Yeah, I've been in a disaster. Went over to Poke Chop Willie's joint back at the tracks last night. You know, that little bus out joint. Everybody's boozing, having a good time. Fat Fanny was there, Wide Open Annie, Luli Bell, Juicy Lucy, and Poke Chop Willie. They all were sitting there talking trash about the good old days when Poke Chops was a nickel apiece and you couldn't find a nickel. And we were talking trash and drinking, having a good time. And my hand slipped and fell on Blue Lou's thigh. 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

0: Now, I was walking down the street just the other day when two fine-looking women folk happened to walk my way. 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
0: Now, everybody knows

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99 plus KFMH, Robert Finley's Living Out of a Suitcase. Shining before that, Vintage Trouble. Johnny Johnson with Stepped in What? It's not news, it's just the blues. From Cobalt Blue and the Dirty Dozen Brass Band kicked it off with Don't You Feel My Leg. And that's going to do it for this edition of The Zone. I'll be back next week at this time with another edition. Talk to me. Talk to all of us. We'd love to hear from you. We're here for you on Facebook, 99 plus KFMH. 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
1: 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I'm Roberto, and this is Off the Beaten Track on 99PlusKFMH. Space Moth last month brought out an album called Inward Eye. And Space Moth is actually Miriam Kudus in her first solo project with Space Moth. She also plays keyboards with her other group called La Louve. So enjoy her music. I'm going to introduce you to another song from Inward Eye. It's called Telepathic Butterflies.